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2: 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Ripped jeans and leather jackets. You want love cause you never had it. Classic rock and Pabst Blues. Bong rips and tattoos.

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Let's raise a glass to a better one. Let all the things that we've overcome bring home to us, cause me and you, we can hold this out.

Rádio Košice. Najbližšie k vám. I could stay awake just to hear.